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2: 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My name is Adam Kay. For the next 60 minutes, you've got the best of One World Radio. It is the sound of Tomorrowland. Let's start with this.
3: 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Jazzy here.

0: Played live at the Crystal Garden. This is Frankie Rizzardo.
1: Frankie closed out the Crystal Garden at, come on, I'm Belgium recently, so let's head there right now and relive the madness.

0: Fear not, we've got more live music from the festival before the end of the hour. But right now, let's hear from the artist behind this next track, Live It All. It's Lost Frequencies.
1: I have a lot of tracks ready. I just need to finish them up and then I want to bundle it up and do an album. I was hoping before the end of the year. Actually, the fall is a good moment to release the album for me. So, but that means I need to get it in 3 months, and 3 months is a bit sharper, maybe a bit further. But I want to close the music, get it done, and then get it out. And

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1: When people come into this festival, I think they also want to hear some of that music, something from the new, something from the unreleased, and something from the classic. So I always try and hear and the main stage to keep that balance.
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0: that comes and goes here on the Best of One World Radio.
1: Played live at the main stage. This is DOD.
0: This taken from his album, Everything Briefly, that drops this October.
2: I am doing my first ever album. It's called Everything Briefly, out in October. What I like about the idea of an album is that I'm able to release tracks that didn't necessarily feel right as a single release, but make sense in an album. It's a real representation of kind of everything about DOD, so I'm really proud of all the records that are on there. And there's some stuff that I'm glad is finally seen the light of day, you know, and like I said, the album makes sense for that.

0: weekend in a few weeks, the Swedes head home to Gothenburg to the Uvali Stadium. Steve Angello's always ready. They've been playing this track, but he's promised new music. Listen carefully to this.
1: Summer's, you know, it's cool. We're gonna sneak out. We play stuff out, you know. So we'll, the Licky Lee song is coming out now, and then you know, we're running into the stadium shows, which obviously needs more music.
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0: following the journey of Clooney, you'll know he already announced his album at Red Rocks earlier this year.
1: Played live at Tomorrowland. This is Alesso.
0: Let's relive the madness with Alesso and tell us about your experience.
2: Yeah, incredible like always. And the weather was amazing too, which it was beautiful. It was probably the best weather I've ever seen at Tomorrowland. And it was just magical like always. You said that.

0: Mars Solo.
1: Yeah, I'm really happy with the release. It's just one of those EPs that it really connects with my sound, and it's also my first time working with a vocalist, which was really special for me. It's kind of out of my comfort zone.
0: Shout out to Omi, that is Run. Now let's talk about Eden Records and Digital Renaissance Volume 1.
2: Flashback of the week.
0: We'll do that after this. A flashback of the week. It is Anima. Consciousness.
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flashback of the week, designed to evoke festival memories. And Anima has a brand new label called Eden Records. The first release is a digital renaissance volume 1. It's a mixtape capturing the sound of Ibiza with the likes of RG on it, Masano, Pax, Colin, Bassett, and Volcoda. Many, many more, including our very own Kevin DeVries. Look out for that. And also check out Anima on the road to Mexico, then back to Ibiza. Busy times. And have you seen Marac's got an album out as well? Interesting times. We continue. This is the best of One World Radio, the sound of Tomorrowland. My name is Adam Kay, playing this, a take on Montel Jordan's R&B anthem. This is Silver Bumper tonight.

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1: What can you say about this track? It's everywhere. It's a global smash. It's by Hugel, and it's currently number one in the Tomorrowland Top 30 Countdown.
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0: It's Josh Baker, Me and You is his thing, and it's everywhere, including Ibiza and Amnesia.
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0: And he's playing this guy.
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3: 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Animal de